TomTom lived for all he could give, and he stood by his father's side. Then into his world came a sweet young girl, and he took her for his bride. He took her for his bride.

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You

0: 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And you let her go.
1: Die ARD-Hitnacht. Radio für alle.